0: Come on now, yeah, it's alright, baby. 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I just gotta make some music with the boys.
1: I seen the lion and I'm not running, not turning back from the race that is becoming. I see the prize and all its lies for the taste of it in the water.

0: John's mum's just clocked the fact that I've just clocked that she ain't dancing with her husband. And I wonder if John knows. But what if John clocks that I've clocked that John's mum's got with someone that we both met in year 9? It's a tricky dilemma.
1: Any of you know what happened last night?

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1: Anna Sheehan!

childlike in every fucking way. Shit me up anyway. The sad lunch face, the pasteurized, unusual looking models, nihilism toughs, your face is curdled, and all these roads that lead to Alberoni.

signet ring, boiler suits, vintage cashmere, inappropriate lovemaker. I will sit and commit to write down the fight and bathe and what was never said, but I'll say it anyway.

The grifter king of the manosphere was all over the news again. So I took a big deep dad breath and asked the back of your head if you'd heard about him. After a very pregnant pause, you turned round to face me with horror in your eyes and replied, "Aye, he's a prick."

0: Mum's mum's just clocked the fact that I've just clocked that she ain't dancing with her husband. And I wonder if John knows. But what if John clocks that I've clocked that John's mum's got with someone that we both met in year 9? It's a tricky dilemma.
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You might get 'em.

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Oh, I got over. I'm glad she done all right. 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